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I'm your host, Aaron Biebelhauser. We're just about out of time. That was the original Dillards with Bending on the Strings. We're going to leave you off with one more here, Ryder from the Seldom Seen. 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
3: 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WFPK, it's your girl Cheryl, and what is it? I want to say tenfold good buddy. 4 days into October, here we go.

919 WFPK. Yeah. Tenfold good buddy. He said, why are you saying that? Sure, what is your problem? What is going on? Well, duh. What's the day? What is the date? It's the 4th of October. I told you the next time that I talked to you, another month would have rolled in by the time. I told you that, didn't I? And it's 10-4. October 4th, 2026. And your girl Cheryl is still in the mix. Ow. I bet you can't top that. I don't try to top. Excuse me. Sometimes I carry my own self away. Sometimes, you know, they say I get carried away. No. Sometimes I carry myself. Sunday night blues. You tuned in. You know why? Because I'm here. And what else would you be doing right now? If I weren't doing, what else would you be doing? We'll talk about it later. Okay. Sunday Night Blues right here with your girl Cheryl, 919 WFPK, 9 p.m. to midnight, 4 days into October. It is the ooh month, you know.

But I mean, not evil in that, you know, not that kind of evil. But, you know, since the spirit of, you know what I mean, the Umuth, why not, right? Little Lucky Lopez on a Sunday night, one calls evil, 919 to BFPK. I'm going to be a good girl, though, so I don't know. Let's see what happens.

91.9 WFPK. Bottle full of blues. I mean, you could put them in a bottle if you want. You could put them in whatever you want. Jeff Fetterman puts his in the bottle. Okay, from the album Bottle Full of Blues, self-titled, Mr. Jeff Fetterman on a Sunday night right here. Before that, Big Time Sarah. The album is called A Million of You, self-titled also. She just wants a million. If she could just have a million, she'd just be fine, right? Just a fine. And right before Big Time Sarah and Anna Popovic, that is, Can You Stand the Heat is their album title. And the song you heard, Can't You See What You're Doing to Me? Yes, I know. Playing the blues. And I hope I'm doing something good to you, right? I know I am. And right before that, to get this little segment going, Lucky Lopez Evans, When He Calls Evil. Because why? It's a tenfold, good buddy. 4 days into October and the month. You know, I'm going to try to find a new something I've never played. New month, new music. You know how I do. You know that. Sprinkle in a little boo-hoo-hoo, you know, as it get closer to, you know what, you know, 10:31, you know, the day when you give out all that candy and you eat a lot of candy and you spread a lot of, you know what I mean, chocolate all over the place and stuff, you know. So, it's Halloween month. It's coming in about 27 days. So get ready. Moving right along. Reaching over in my stack. Found one by Miss Demetria Taylor. Once calls bad girl because every now and then I've been called, such names as that. You know, a bad girl. But it's a bad girl in a good way. A bad blues girl. How about that? I don't mind. Demetria Taylor on a Sunday night, 919 WFPK.

919 WFPK. Mr. Walter Trout on a Sunday night when he calls. I'm all out of tears. Well, don't cry. Don't cry anymore, Walter. Don't cry. Please don't cry. From the album Ordinary Madness. Before that, Catch Me, I'm Falling from the Nick Moss Band. They call the album Root to the Fruit. I guess they feel like they got some sweet blues playing, huh? Some sweet blues going on. Is that what you're doing? Before that, Tired of Being Alone from the incredible, undeniable Al Green from the Greatest Hits album. All the hits are great, so any album you pick up can't go wrong, isn't that right? And right before Al Green, Bad Girl, Demetria Taylor. The album is self-entitled Bad Girl on this Sunday night, and I'm trying to be a good girl as it gets closer and closer to the second hour of Sunday Night Blues. Oh, yes, I'm your girl, Cheryl. You know who I am. 4 days into October, the month is what we call it, you know? Because why? Because you know what's going to happen. You know. And it's on the way, right? As get closer and closer to hour number two, got a couple more songs I can play for you. If you don't mind, that's what I'm going to do, okay? Luther Allison, one he calls My Luck Don't Ever Change. Because when you get into October, you want to be lucky. You want to be more lucky than unlucky, okay? And you don't want a lot of bad luck, okay? It's bad enough, all right? Luther Allison on a Sunday night. 919 WFPK is always, always, always about the blues.

0: 919 WFPK, Little Riding High from Mr. Magic Sam on this Sunday night. Before that, Luther Allison from the Reckless LP, Will My Luck Ever Change? We're going to find that in hour number two, because you know hour number two is on the way. Hold on to what you got. Don't you dare even think about trying to change your dial, because you know what? You know your girl Shirley will be right back, right? Sunday night blues, oh yes. And 10-4, good buddy, October 4th is what it is. Got more blues for you, so hold on. 919 WFPK.
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91.9 WFPK. You heard him. You heard the king. You heard the king himself. BB himself paying the cost to be the boss. I'm with you on that, BB. I'm the boss right now. I am the boss, BB. I'm in charge. And I understand what you're talking about. BB King from Blues on Top of Blues. That's the name of the LP, paying the cost to be the boss. Oh, yes. Getting this second hour of the blues going for you. Before that, Hardworking Woman from Mr. John Primer. The LP is entitled Knocking at Your Door. And I'm your girl.

talking about. I said, sure, you got to go back to school sometimes, get them blues. I said, okay. Yes, sir. Yes, ma'am. I'm on my way back. I'm going back. You know, I know. Fall break is coming, though, and I'm looking forward to it. Going back to school, little John Lee Hooker on a Sunday night, 909 WFPK.

919 WFPK. Yes, yes, yes, Joe Bonamassa. Why does it take so long to say goodbye? Because I don't want to say goodbye, Joe. That's why, Joe. From the Royal TLP. Before that, Still Raining from Johnny Lang. Wander This World is what the album is entitled. And get it if you want it, because Johnny Lang still remains. And right before that, John Lee Hooker from the album called And 7 Nights. When he calls Little Girl Go Back to School. Okay. I'll go back. If you want me to go back, I'll go back. The only thing I want to study, blues, okay? I'm just going to go back to school and study the blues a little bit more. That's it. 10-4, good buddy, is the... You know why? 4 days in the October. Yeah. That ooh, booey month. You know what I mean? All kinds of things happen. You know what I mean? A little fall break coming up for the school kids, I believe, sometime soon. You know? And maybe, just maybe, I can go back to school when they go back. Okay, I don't know. We'll see if I can. 28 minutes or so past the second hour of Sunday Night Blues, and I have, you know, another hour and a half or so more to go, so you can't get rid of me yet. You can try, you can do all you want to do, but you will not be able to get rid of me. You can walk a mile in my blues, you can walk a mile in my shoes, but you will not be able to get rid of me. Curtis Salgado, when he calls Walk a Mile in My Blues on this Sunday night. 919 WFPK is always blues, blues, blues from your girl Cheryl.

909 WFPK. Oh, yes, oh, yes, oh, yes. Luth Allison said, You heard him. You heard him. All the king's horses. Bum, bum, bum, bum. All the trouble mew. Bum, bum, bum, bum, bum. Okay. From the Alligator Records 40th Anniversary Collection, All the King's Horses. From the before that, No Place to Go, says Kirk Fletcher. From the album My Blues Pathway, Curtis Salgado with Walk a Mile in My Blues. From Alligator Records 45th Anniversary Collection. So many anniversary collections from Alligator. So many alligators out there. You know? Just snapping, snapping, and snapping and playing the blues, right? I'm glad we got some alligators because they must knew something about some blues. I'm your girl, Shirley, and I know a little bit about the blues. I know we got about 15 minutes left in the second hour of the incredible. I'm saying incredible, okay? Sunday Night Blues, because why? Because I feel like I'm incredible because you're incredible. If I weren't, you make me incredible. You make me more, you make me incredibler. I'm just joking. That's not even a word. It's not a word. It's too late. This is Shirley's. Don't take me there. No, no, no, no, no. 10-4, good buddy. I will not. 10-4, good buddy. 10-4, good buddy blues. How about that? Moving along, looking over him, stack, reaching over him, stack, that is. Microwave Dave and the Nukes. One to call 20% alcohol. You might think I had a little bit more than that, but no. I'm telling you, I've been drinking the blues all day long, waiting for you. All right. 919 WFPK, Little Microwave Dave on a Sunday night.

0: 919 WFPK. Little bit of BB King said he's blues man from the Blues on the Bayou LP. Before that, Clotilda's on Fire and Civil War. Shamika Copeland on This Sunday Night. And before that, 20% Alcohol from Microwave Dave and the Nukes from the Good Night Dear LP. And in about an hour, I'll be saying good night, but not right now. One more hour to go. Hold on to what you got. You know your girl Shirley will be right back. 919 to BFPK.
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Yeah, man, no. Sure been a struggle, no. You're getting tight. What the hell going on with things?

919 WFPK. I don't know why. Maybe because they unemployed and highly annoyed. Maybe that's why Jeremiah Johnson on a Sunday night album is entitled Unemployed, Highly Annoyed. And that's the name of the song. So that's why. That's why, Jeremiah. Rona, why you bugging? Want a job, need a job. Come on, work with me. Play these blues. How about that? Before that, Top of the Harp, little instrumental, incredible opening for Louis Myers from the Sweet Home Chicago album on this sweet, sweet, sweet Sunday night. 4 days into the brand new month of October. And you know what I call it, the rumor. Mm-hmm. Because why? Because you know it's going to be in a little while. You know it. You know that it's going to be that. You know it. You know it. You know it. You know it. And there is no getting around it. Taking you back a little from this, a little rock blues. A little rock blues as rock on into this last hour. When the levee breaks, as we get close to the don't be scared now. Don't be scared. Don't be scared. Little Led Zeppelin on Sunday. Because that's all right. It's the blues. And it's the blues from your girl Cheryl. And that's what it always will be. 919.

919 WFVK. Little William Devon on a Sunday night. Diving in the back, a sun rooftop, digging in the same where the gangster lay. Ooh. Gotta do the whole part if you're gonna do it. From the Star Funk Volume Number 22 LP, Be Thankful for What You Got. And before that, you listen to Johnny Taylor. Johnny Taylor talking about who's making love to his old lady. He was out. Johnny, you gotta go home. Johnny. Haven't you heard the song? When Johnny comes marching home again, hoorah, hoorah. You've heard that, right, Johnny? Get your butt on home, Johnny, and you'll find out who's there with your queen, okay? It wasn't me, okay? And it wasn't my husband either, so you keep looking. Before that, Chris Stone, Kingfish Ingram, from outside of this town, from the album Kingfish, who is an incredible phenomenon, 20-something years old. I'm not even going to try to guess. All I know is that he is incredible. And right before that, Led Zeppelin with the remastered version of When the Levee Breaks on this Sunday night. It ain't broke yet. And your girl Cheryl's still here. And I ain't broke the music. Well, I ain't going to say I'm not broke. Depending on what kind of broke you talking about, huh? I'm full of the blues. I got plenty of that. I can pay you well in the blues. But when it comes down to that green stuff, we have to, you know, transfer it or turn it over or something. You know, something like that, I guess. I think. I don't know. Whatever. Taking you back, taking you back. Reached over him and stacked. Albert Collins said if trouble was money, he'd have a whole. He'd buy a place to stay. He'd do all kinds of things, and he'd do this and that and blah, blah, blah, blah, blah. Let's find out what he'll do. Albert Collins on a Sunday night. If trouble was money.

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1: Well, all right. Well, well, well. On drums, set the bones out.

919 WFPK. Miss, you know her. Do I have to even say her name? You know who she is. Beth Hart, the incredible, incomparable Beth Hart from her Bang Bang Boom Boom LP, Called Out in the Rain. Before that, Let My Baby Ride, said artist R.L. Burnside from his blues LP. And Albert Collins, the album is entitled $25 Bill Blues Songs. If Trouble Was Money. I guess he had to write a song about, you know, name the album about money, I guess, since he says if trouble was money, he'd have all kinds of things. Well, what would you have, Albert? Tell me. What would you have? That's what I thought. Would you have the blues? Yes, sure. Yeah, I have the blues because that's what I do. It's almost time to go, but not quite yet. Got time for a little Boo Boo Davis, one he calls Make Everything All Right. And before I get out of here, I want to make everything all right. That's what I want to do. I want to let you know that next week I'll be back. Is that going to make it all right? I think it will. I'll have some more boozy tunes, okay? You know, not all blues. I might, you know, sneak a scary one, and I don't know. Let's just see what happens. 919 WFPK, little Boo Boo Davis. I'm trying to make everything all right before you go home. All right.

0: 919 WFPK. Everything is all right. Boo Boo Davis taking us home. I'll see you next week. You know that. Next Sunday night, same time. 919 WFPK. Be good.
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0: 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It's a country song.
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1: Howdy, neighbors. 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

label was there. There were two more like him at the next show, staring us down like hawks. And there was love in the air, and all the money was there, and we were going on.

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0: 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It's a country song.
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3: Hey, you! Don't watch that! Watch this! This is the heavy, heavy monster sound! The nuttiest sound around! So if you're coming off the street and you're beginning to feel the heat, well, listen, Buster, you better start to move your feet to the rockin'est, rock-steady beat of madness!

I just don't think I'm ever going to be able to refer to her in the past tense. It just seems wrong somehow. Dolly Parton, that's from Burlap and Satin. She released that album on this day in 1983, Potential New Boyfriend, at 91.9 WFPK. Madness, starting off the hour, since saxophonist Lee Thompson is celebrating a birthday today, turning 69. And one step beyond. Good morning. I'm Mel. Hope you had a good weekend. Are you dealing with the crud? Because both my husband and I have been battling sinus infections over the weekend. So we've been a sneezy, wheezy coffee delight all weekend. I hope yours went better. It's going to be nice today anyway. Sunny, the high of 75. Clear tonight, dropping down to 48. Sunny and back up to 75 again tomorrow. 55 degrees right now. I've got some Adele coming up, some Adia Victoria. First, going to do some Muddy Waters. He released Electric Mud on this day in 1968. And I just want to make love to you at FPK.

That's a 5-0 tune from Justin Paul Lewis. It's called My Terrible Aim at 91.9 WFPK. Adia Victoria in there with South Gotta Change. Adele with the Bond theme Skyfall. That was released on this day in 2012. Muddy Waters starting things off from Electric Mud. That album was released on this day in 1968. And I Just Want to Make Love to You. Got some Ruth Brown coming up. Fiona Apple. Also new music from Man, Woman, Chainsaw. But first, we get support from you, our contributing member.

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0: That's new music from London sextet Man Woman Chainsaw from the debut album Cannonball. That's called Nosedive. At 91.9 WFPK, Fiona Apple in there with the first taste, and Ruth Brown starting things off with I Don't Know.
1: It's time for the WFPK concert calendar. Here's what's going on around town.
0: Well, coming up tomorrow, LPM is proud to sponsor Jersey Boys at Whitney Hall at 7:30. Scott Bradley's Postmodern Jukebox is at the Lexington Opera House at 8. Also at 8, Graham Nash is at the Kentucky Theater in Lexington. Wednesday, WFPK welcomes Gregory Allen Isakoff to Megacorp Pavilion in Newport, Kentucky at 7:30. The Fresh Bears are at Zanzibar at 8. Also at 8, Demon Hunter at Mercury Ballroom. Bryson Tiller is at the KFC Yum Center at 7:30. Thursday, WFPK presents Nikki Diamonds with Zeno Jones at the Monarch at 7. The Brokes, a Strokes tribute, is at the Zanzibar at 8. Julia Coles at Headliners at 8. Friday, WFPK presents Whitney at Headliners at 8. And WFPK is proud to sponsor the Monarchs on the Belle of Louisville. That's at 7 on Friday.
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0: Today's WFPK question of the day. 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Got new music from Air Traffic Controller coming up. Got some KT Tunstall and the latest from the Womack Sisters. First, Bowling Green's Cage the Elephant. Take it or leave it. But FPK.

0: The Womack Sisters from their self-titled debut album, If I Let You, at 91.9 WFPK. Again, they are the granddaughters of the late, great Sam Cooke, and they're the nieces of Bobby Womack. KT Tunstall from her Wax album. It was released on this day in 2018. That was The River. New music from Boston band Air Traffic Controller in there with Silent, and Bowling Green's Cage the Elephant starting things off with Take It or Leave It. It is 6:51. 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And 91.9 WFPK is proud to welcome the return of Sugar, Love You Even Still in concert at Megacorp Pavilion, Newport, Kentucky, on October 20th. 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
0: New music from Blonde Shell coming up, and WFPK presents Blonde Shell at Headliners Friday, May 21st. Going to some replacements here. Bastards of Young at FBK.

Kentucky's own Loretta Lynn, Coal Miner's Daughter. That was released on this day in 1970. Raul Malo. Oh, I miss Raul, Maverick's front man. That's from his solo album, Sinners and Saints. It came out on this day in 2010. San Antonio Baby, starting off the hour. I'm Mel. Good morning. 7 minutes after seven. Going to be pretty nice today, actually. Sunny with a high of 75. We'll drop to 48 tonight, and then we're right back out to sunshine with a high of 75 again tomorrow. Right now, clear and 55 degrees. Got, let's see, some Tame Impala coming up. Also, the latest from Michelle Indegue Ocello. But don't forget our WFPK question of the day. It is National Get Funky Day. What funk tune makes you want to groove? We're asking you to text us at 502-814-9375. Sandra, I cannot argue with this in any way. Sandra says, Give Up the Funk by Parliament. I don't know if there's a better choice than that. That's up there. That's definitely up there. So we're going to do it at FPK.

0: I do like their version of that. Michelle Ndege Ocello joined by Cat Power on Human League's Don't You Want Me at 91.9 WFPK. That's from Michelle's new album, Synonym. Tame Impala in there from Lonerism. That album came out on this day in 2012. That was Elephant. And some Parliament starting things off because, well, apparently it's National Get Funky Day. And our WFPK question of the day was, what funk tune makes you want to groove? And Sandra, of course, said Parliament's Give Up the Funk. Cannot argue about that one bit. What's yours, though? Text us, 502-814-9375. Got, let's see, some U2 coming up. Actually, a song that turns 45 today. Also, Imogen Heap and new music from The War on Drugs. 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Estimates at 502-554-2501. 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

0: It's been a while since we've had new music from The War on Drugs. That's called Who's That at 91.9 WFPK. They sounded great at Bourbon and Beyond. Imogen Heap in there with First Train Home, and U2 with a song that was released 45 years ago today, Gloria. I'm Mel. It is 7:35. Sorry, the voice is barely hanging on. My husband and I both have had sinus infections. Spent the weekend enjoying that together. Because, you know, may as well convalesce together. So, yeah, we're just a sneezy, wheezy bunch here today. So I'm hoping the voice holds out. Just stick with me. Got some Sonic Youth coming up. Also new music from Brandy Clark. 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
2: 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I'm always looking for some incremental change that I can make. That keeps the song alive. Songs aren't museum artifacts. They're living, breathing organisms. And I think the audience are tuned to that kind of sophistication, if you like. You know, they're not there to hear a record reproduced.
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0: That's the latest from Fontaines, D.C., from the new album Dopamine Chamber. That's called Marianne at 91.9 WFPK. Scarlett Johansson in there from the motion picture soundtrack Her and the Moon Song. New Brandi Clark, her fifth album, The Bird, is coming out January 15th. That was American Roots. And Sonic Youth starting things off with 100%. It is 7:49. 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
0: We shall soon flip over to the AM radio side of the dial. Before we do, though, I'll have some, the artist formerly known as Terrence Trent D'Arby. First, R.E.M. from Around the Sun. That album came out on this day in 2004. This is Aftermath at FBK.

0: Gladys Knight and the Pips, Just Walk in My Shoes. 91.9 WFPK Queen, with a song they released on this day in 1979, starting off the hour, Crazy Little Thing Called Love.
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0: It is AM radio time, looking at iconic songs from the 60s and 70s before FM took over. And it was on this day in 1973 that Elton John released an album that, you know, it didn't just capture him at the height of his powers. It really defined what a superstar album could be. I'm talking Goodbye Yellow Brick Road. It arrived October 5th, 1973. Elton's first double album, 17 tracks, you know, ranging from huge piano-driven rockers to ballads and glam rock and nostalgia and some wonderfully strange characters dreamed up by longtime lyricist Bernie Taupin. It would spend 8 weeks at number one on the American album chart, remain in the top 10 for 9 months, and stay on the chart for 2 years. So, by all accounts, a success. Elton, Bernie, producer Gus Dudgeon, and the band initially headed to Kingston, Jamaica, planning to record at Dynamic Sound Studio, partly because the Stones had recently worked there on Goat's Head Soup. Well, for whatever reason, that didn't work out as planned, and the project eventually shifted back to the familiar territory of Chateau de... I don't even know how to say it, in France. Let's just go with that. That's my French version. Elton worked with the remarkable band that helped define his early 70s sound, of course, guitarist Davy Johnston, bassist Dee Murray, drummer Nigel Olsen, and the result was an album loaded with songs that would become fixtures of your radio. Okay, Candle in the Wind, Saturday Night's All Right for Fighting, the title track, the epic, the sweeping epic, Funeral for a Friend, Love Lies Bleeding. And then there was this one unusual song that Elton did not want he didn't want it released as a single in America, but the song was already ahead of him. Started getting attention on R&B radio, particularly at powerhouse CKLW in the Detroit-Windsor market. Elton wanted Candle in the Wind for an American single, but the unexpected radio response helped change his mind. When the record was finally released as a U.S. single, it became Elton's second number one hit in America after Crocodile Rock, and even surprisingly, crossing over to Billboard's Soul chart, reaching number 15. Now, the roaring crowd you hear on the record, well, there wasn't one. It was recorded in the studio and deliberately made to sound like a live performance. Dudgeon got the idea after noticing that Elton had struck an opening piano chord, a bar, before the song really began, you know, the sort of thing a performer might do on stage before launching into a number. So they kind of leaned into that illusion. Engineer David Henschel used hand claps and digital delay and reverb and all this stuff to create the feeling of a, you know, a bigger audience. And the crowd sounds actually included material from one of Elton's own performances, and they also stole some from Jimi Hendrix's Live at the Isle of Wight. So a lot of crowd noise. For the 53rd anniversary of the release of his Goodbye Yellow Brick Road album, today's AM radio selection is Elton John with Benny and the Jets at FBK.

0: Zeppelin from their third album, which came out on this day in 1970, 91.9 WFPK. Their third album is still my favorite. I maintain that. The Kinks in there, All Day and All of the Night. And our AM radio selection for today, Elton John. His Goodbye Yellow Brick Road double album came out on this day in 1973. And that was Benny and the Jets. New music on the way from Alison Russell and Brittany Spencer. Also River Shook and today's Skeletune as well. 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
1: 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Morrissey at Louisville Palace, October 21st. Greta Van Fleet, February 19th at KFC Yum Center. 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

0: That's new music from River Shook, formerly Sarah Shook of Sarah Shook and the Disarmers. And If We Got a Chance, at 91.9 WFPK, Allison Russell with Brittany Spencer. That's from Allison's new album, In the Hour of Chaos, and Black Lavender. Yeah, spooky season is upon us. So it's time to bring back Skeletoons. Just some fun songs to get you in the Halloween spirit, you know? Today's Skeletoon proves that long before rock and roll discovered, you know, graveyards and cobwebs and things that go bump in the night, the blues already had the place haunted, okay? And if you're going to spend the night in a house full of ghosts, you could do a whole lot worse than having the Empress of the Blues there to sing about it. I'm talking Bessie Smith. She recorded today's creepy little number in New York in September of 1924. You know, this is when a home security system mostly consisted of locking the door and just hoping whatever was rattling around upstairs was paying rent. Now, the song finds Bessie in a house where things are most definitely not right. Strange noises, mysterious happenings. But see, this is Bessie Smith we're talking about. You know, it's a no good man she's really singing about. Bessie was already becoming a sensation by this point. Her 1923 recording of Downhearted Blues had been an enormous success, helping turn her into one of Columbia Records' biggest stars. And what made her so irresistible wasn't just the magnificent voice. She was such a personality, huge personality. She could sound, you know, wounded, and she could also be funny and dangerous and defiant and just, you know, completely in charge and sometimes within the same song. And I love the older Halloween songs. They're just wonderfully theatrical, especially the early blues records like this one. Long before Halloween songs kind of had their own novelty category, blues singers were already filling records with, you know, the hoodoos and the devils in the graveyards and bad luck and all sorts of, you know, stuff like that. And, you know, sometimes a ghost was just a ghost. Sometimes it was a convenient way to sing about the very real terrors of love and loneliness and poverty and the suspicious noises coming from the kitchen at 3 o'clock in the morning. So today's Skeletoon is one of my favorites, Bessie Smith with Haunted House Blues at FPK.
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0: Bonnie Raitt, Made Up Mind, 91.9 WFPK, and our skeleton for this morning, Bessie Smith with Fletcher Henderson and Don Redman, Haunted House Blues. That's a fun one. I'm Mel. It is coming up on 8:38. Good to be with you, and let's head you to some shows. What do you say?
1: It's time for the WFPK Concert Calendar. Here's what's going on around town.
0: Coming up tomorrow, LPM is proud to sponsor Jersey Boys at Whitney Hall at 7:30. Scott Bradley's Postmodern Jukebox is at the Lexington Opera House at 8. Also at 8, Graham Nash is at the Kentucky Theater in Lexington. Wednesday, WFPK welcomes Gregory Allen Isakoff to Megacore Pavilion in Newport, Kentucky. That's at 7:30. The Fresh Bears are at Zanzibar at 8. Also at 8, Demon Hunter at the Mercury Ballroom. Bryson Tiller is at the KFC Yum Center. That's a 7:30 show. Thursday, WFPK presents Nikki Diamonds with Zeno Jones at the Monarch at 7. The Brokes, a Strokes tribute at Zanzibar. That's at 8. Also at 8, Julia Cole is at Headliners. Friday, WFPK presents Whitney at Headliners at 8. And WFPK is proud to sponsor the Monarchs on the Belle of Louisville. That is a 7 o'clock show.
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0: Got some Soccer Mommy coming up. Also, The Who. First, Sunvolt. Their album, Okima and the Melody of Riot, turns 20 today. From that, Bandages and Scars with FPK.

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1: Can you see the real me?

0: 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How about you and me going spinning at the track?
1: What's that, homie? 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
0: Well, what's your pleasure, treasure? You call the plays, I'll dig the ways.
1: 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I'm in there and have to dig life with Father, and I mean Father Slack.
0: Well, baby, your play gives my wig a solid flip. You snap the whip, I'll make the trip.
1: Well...

0: That's a fun one from Freddie Slack and Ella Mae Morse, The House of Blue Lights at 91.9 WFPK. The Who from Quadrophenia, album released on this day in 1979, The Real Me. Soccer Mommy in there with Circle the Drain, and Sunvolt starting off the set. The album Okima and the Melody of Riot, released in 2006, so that means it somehow turns 20 today, and Bandages and Scars. I'm Mel. Good morning. It's 8:53. I know I sound a little rough. I'm trying to keep the voice as long as I can, so I don't know where it's going from here. 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Ticket details for Nicole Atkins at thewhirlingtiger.com.
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0: Now, before we get into the 90s at 9, I'll have some new music from Pete Yorn, Baby Rose, and U2. First, a trio from Arizona called The Sways. Someday we will dream about today. But FPK.

New music from U2, their 16th studio album, Carnaval de Luz, coming out November 13th, and that is Silencio, 91.9 WFPK. Baby Rose starting off the hour from the new album, Journalism and Better. It is 7 minutes after nine. The WFPK question of the day, apparently, because again, there's a holiday for everything. It's National Get Funky Day. So what funk tune makes you want to groove? Text us 502-814-9375. I'd love to know what does that for you. While you're thinking about it, we're going to get into the 90s at 9. I've got the Cardigans coming up for you in minutes, also the Robert Cray Band. We're going to start off, though, with the Afghan Whigs because they released their Gentleman album on this day in 1993. From that, this is Debonair at FPK.

0: Welcome to the 90s at 9 on WFPK. The Robert Cray Band, they released that album Shame and a Sin on this day in 1993, and I shiver. The Cardigans, that song, Love Fool, oh gosh, it turns 30 today. What? Yep, came out on this day in 1996. Afghan Whigs from Gentlemen, that album was released on this day in 1993 as well. And Debonair. More 90s on the way from Melissa Etheridge. Also got some Deep Blue Something, Uncle Tupelo. Also going to remember Sass Jordan after our hearing of her passing over the weekend. 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

Sass Jordan on the 90s at 9 on WFPK. News of her passing came Friday at the age of 63, is my understanding, a brief battle with cancer. And that was the album that when I first became aware of her. Excuse me. I am losing my voice, so hang with me. 1992's Racine album and Make You a Believer. Great, great rock voice. Uncle Tupelo, Anodyne, that album was released on this day in 1993. Hold on. It's just got to make it 21 more minutes. Come on. Anodyne, released on this day in 93, New Madrid. Sorry, guys, Deep Blue something. It was the number one song in the UK 30 years ago today. Breakfast at Tiffany's and Melissa Etheridge. That album Breakdown was released on this day in 1999. Angels Would Fall. Going to get back to the 90s, because what else can I do? The Cure released this one on this day in 1992, A Letter to Elise, with FBK.

0: That's Ween wrapping up. Ween wrapping up. Yep, that's pretty much where we're going today. Ween wrapping up the 90s at 9 on WFPK from 94's Chocolate and Cheese. What Diener was talking about. Mazzy Star from So Tonight That I Might See. Still love that album. Came out on this day in 1993. Fade Into You. And The Cure, Letter to Elise, released on this day in 1992. It is 9:51. I'm Mel. Appreciate you being with me today. And we get support from you and Belle of Louisville, where guests can do whatever floats their boat, shake their booty, savor a sunset, or be immersed in River City history, all while rolling on the river. 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
0: All right, I want to get out of here so you can listen to someone who has their full voice. Kemet Cantwell's coming up next at 10, and her Battle of the Bands, Battle of the Van Halen frontmen. It is David Lee Roth versus Sammy Hagar, and she's going to tell you more about that coming up. Before she takes over, I'll have the latest from Beck. This is new music from Tao and the Toon Yards, getting some help from the Linda Lindas. Tao will be releasing Show Me, the sixth album, I believe, due October 30th. This is called Sick of the Times at FBK.

91.9 WFPK Beach Boys there with Feel Flows. And we started the hour off with Lucinda Williams, Too Cool to Be Forgotten. Good morning and happy Monday. This is Kimmett. Glad to be here with you on this so far beautiful Monday. 57 degrees right now. We'll get up to 75. Tomorrow will be much the same, which is pretty nice. Here's what's going on today. We've got another Battle of the Bands, but this is kind of like a Battle of the Band divided in a way. We're going to do David Lee Roth Van Halen versus Sammy Hagar Van Halen. Which one do you like better? 502-814-9375. Strong arguments to be made for both of those singers with Van Halen. Text me your answer to 502-814-9375 because it's fun to see who's going to be in the lead and who gets left behind. We'll choose that winner at 1 o'clock and play a few tunes from the victor. Before that, in fact, in just a little bit, about 10, 15 minutes, I'm going to have a wonderful singer-songwriter Lisa Bushell here in studio. We'll be talking about her new album recently released called Vandals, Thieves, and Lovers. And I'll chat with her and hear a couple of tunes live. Before that, we're going to hear some Bedouin, some Simple Minds, some Wishy, and first and right now, Paolo Nutini with Last Request, 91.9 WFPK.

0: 91.9 WFPK. Bedouin there with One Thing Right. And we are Kentucky's Bonnie Prince Billy with I Am Goodbye. Good morning. This is Kimmett. Glad to be here with you. Plenty of great stuff coming up today. I told you, and I'll say it again, we're doing the Battle of the Bands again. It's going to be David Lee Roth Van Halen versus Sammy Hagar Van Halen. What's your preference? 502-814-9375 is where you can text your answer and tell me your feelings. Before all that, then I'm glad to say that right now I've got singer, songwriter, artist Lisa Bichelle in studio. Hello.
1: Hey.
0: Good morning. So glad you're here. How are you?
1: I'm great, and I'm so glad to be here. Thanks for having me.
0: Our pleasure. Got a new album out called Vandals, Thieves, and Lovers, and I'm seeing your style described as alt-Americana.
1: Yes.
0: Is that what you would... Okay.
1: Yeah, definitely.
0: That's what I would say, too, but sometimes people don't like labels.
1: Well, I don't, but if I had to pick one...
2: There you go. Right.
0: Yes. Reading lots of great press about you, which is always good. So Bichelle's songs provide an invaluable message of positivity and uplifting inspiration that'll get stuck in your head for days. That's American Songwriter Magazine, Relics Magazine. Lisa Bichelle has a sound all her own, mixing Americana, pop, funk, and singer-songwriter. One of the underground music world's most respected artists. That's good stuff. Tell me about your new album. I believe just out, I want to say a few weeks, but September 4th is longer than a few weeks ago now, isn't it?
1: Yeah.
0: About a month ago. Vandals, Thieves, and Lovers is the name of the album. It sounds great. You've got some heavy hitters on this album with you. Tell us about the writing and recording.
1: Yeah, I was really blessed to have an all-star team of like people, friends, singer-songwriters that great in their own right perform on the record. The songs I wrote this time kind of as with a plan of making an album, not just, I mean, I'm writing all the time. So sometimes I just write. And then once we collect enough, we, you know, decide which ones out of those group will make the album.
0: Right.
1: But this was kind of like different. My first time in just saying, okay, I'm writing a whole album.
0: Like these songs cohesively together to make an album.
1: Yeah.
0: I see.
1: Yeah. I don't know if it sounds different to anyone. I mean, all songs that I write are filtered through me at a period of time. So I don't know to the listener, but to me, you know, I know that I did it that way. So it seems like it was different.
0: Sure.
1: And what we did was we recorded all the songs with my vocal and acoustic guitar first, rather than like drums and bass, like rhythm section, because I wanted to build them around my groove and how I first initially wrote them, mm-hmm. and keep it like organic and then kind of add things like to taste, you know?
0: Right, because sometimes songs can get away from you,
1: they
0: right?
1: Can.
0: They can get lost if you start the initial idea was. So I like this idea just doing yourself and then building the rest around
1: yeah.
0: it.
1: Yeah. So that was unique. We had a whole bunch of people that I so respect. Amanda Shires played violin on several of the tracks, and she's amazing. Her album, I love.
0: And sings as well,
1: she
0: right?
1: She sings, yeah. plays violin. But she did some amazing violin work on my Light to Come Home To, Make This World Stand Still, which I'll play those today. And she also did a wild, distorted violin on Skeleton Crew, which is hard cool. to even tell what instrument. It was so much fun. We tracked that at the Hit Factory in Manhattan. Fun, fun time. I had Larry Campbell participate, and he's amazing. You know, all types of, he's a multi-instrumentalist, and he added his talent to, he's an award-winning musician. Yeah. And Clay Cook from Zac Brown Band, Doyle Grisham played with Jimmy Buffett, pedal steel, Hal B. Selzer on bass guitar, Joan Jett's band. My drummer, Rich Scanella, was amazing also. So it was Hal and Rich were the rhythm section. Rich worked with Tonic and a whole bunch of people. So just like, it's just interesting that I had these people with these resumes because they bring their own style. They're so developed and they have this unique
0: right.
1: sound. So like, as we were planning what songs would need what, we kind

0: kind of decided, you know, who we were going to have.
1: Yeah.
0: But then they did a surprise for me with Wadi Wachtel.
1: I was just going to say, are you not going to mention
0: well,
1: Wadi Wachtel?
0: He was a little different because I grew up listening to him, like with my mom's records.
1: Everything.
0: Okay.
1: Everything.
0: So, and fell in love with his playing all my life. And just saw Stevie Nicks like 2 years ago and he was on stage.
1: Me too.
0: So you saw that concert was great. So I'm walking around or taking a run in my neighborhood, you know, running. And all of a sudden I hear my email, I check it and it's my management. And it was forward an email and it was signed Wadi. I hope you like my parts. And I sat down on the curb and my mom, God rest her soul, she passed away. So it was like just this full circle moment. And I was so excited and I hadn't even heard yet. And I sat down on the curb and I start crying. I'm like, call my manager. Is this Wadi Wachtel? Like, who else would be Wadi?
1: I don't blame you.
0: Right?
1: That's huge.
0: Amazing. So, but then when I heard what he did, he played on the song Vandal and just brought it up to a whole new level. And I was just so excited. I mean, he makes the beginning of that song. Those signature riffs that they had back in the day, he knows how to do that.
1: He's, the signature.
0: He created
1: absolutely.
0: That.
1: Absolutely. And so huge in, of course, he's done a million things, but like in the most, the biggest female stars, right? Ron Stantz, Stevie Nicks. So yeah, it's super cool. I was Miranda Lambert. Awesome. Wadi Wachtel. Let's do a song.
0: Okay.
1: Tell me what song you're going to play and maybe a little bit about it, whatever you think.
0: Yeah, this is called A Light to Come Home To. And this was our first single that was released. And Amanda did play on the recording with me. And I guess this song is basically, I had this idea that no matter who you are, no matter what walk of life, when you come home after giving it your all day, you need a light to come home to. Doesn't have to be an actual light bulb.
1: Right.
0: It could be a significant other, a pet. My guitar. So that's what the song is about for all the working people.

0: Yeah, Lisa Michelle live in studio. That was A Light to Come Home To. Awesome song. That sounds I call a sticky song. Like, that's going to be going through the head for the day.
1: That's a good thing.
0: Yeah, that's a good thing. I'm looking at your schedule. So you've released this record a couple of days over a month ago, and seems like you're pretty busy here now.
1: Yeah.
0: Going forward, looks like you got something going on every day. So for shows, are you playing solo, or are you having a band with you, or is it a little both? Or
1: on this current leg of my radio tour, because I'm doing a whole tour, it's so much fun. I go to Lexington later today, and I am just doing the radio tour solo right now. And then when the tour happens, probably winter, we'll figuring out the exact tour. I assume there'll be some solo gigs, but it'll probably also be my band.
0: Okay. Yeah, because I was looking at these gigs later. They didn't look like radio. I thought they were, maybe some of them are radio. Yeah, it's much more efficient to travel by yourself when you're doing the radio shows and just getting the songs across. So how long have you been doing it, and what's started you playing music? I know that's a pretty broad question, but
1: well, when I was little, my family, I came from kind of a dysfunctional family, and I first show I ever did, I was 4 years old. It was a talent show, and I remember being dressed up all patriotic. My grandma made me a costume, and I sang "America the Beautiful." And it was at a talent show at a campground, and they put me up on a picnic table because I was the tiniest one. I said, "Oh, I get a stage, you know."
0: Yeah.
1: And I won the talent show, probably not because I was so great, maybe just because I was so small. And all day long, my family just got along, and it was like everybody was just talking about all the artists and the music, and I thought, wow, this really brings people together, and I kept doing it, and I, to be honest with you, that's still my motivation. It's just in this crazy world, you know, just getting everybody away from their problems for a little while, and everyone comes together as a unit, and it, especially live shows, you know, I just love that about it. It's magical.
0: Yes, yeah. It's like only music can do that, you know, change the mood of everybody, change people's feelings, change the situation. That's definitely a special thing. Yeah.
1: Yes.
0: And
1: radio, too. You know, it's just think about it. You get in the car or whatever, and you come at the end of the trip, you can start out in a horrible mood and then you end up okay.
0: Yeah, radio's your friend that travels with you. We like to say that a lot here. Do you have a favorite city to play, or a favorite type of venue to play, or playing at home?
1: I like playing at home. Yeah, but I love to travel too. I mean, I've played so many different types of venues. Yeah. I've played little coffee houses to 12,000 people arenas.
0: Right.
1: It's like, and each one is different. I mean, obviously the big shows are so much fun, and the side film monitors and the whole vibe of it and the crowd. And then when you're doing like an intimate venue, you can kind of read the crowd by even seeing some of their faces. So it's kind of like the synergy is between the crowd and is different, you know, so it really affects the show and how I steer my set. So I just like all different types. I'm blessed to be able to play all the different types.
0: Indeed.
1: I think it's
0: fun. That's certainly understandable. Both of those, or all the spectrum in between, have their different vibes and different way of being awesome. Shall we hear another song, and will it be from the new album?
1: Yes.
0: Okay, tell me.
1: This is called "Make This World Stand Still," and Amanda also played violin on this one. This is a romantic kind of throwback sort of Patsy Cline, Roy Orbison type of number.
0: Sweet. All right, let's hear Lisa Michelle in studio.

0: Make This World Stand Still, the name of that song. Lisa Bouchel in studio live with me here. That was from her new album, Vandals, Thieves, and Lovers. Beautiful song, very romantic.
1: Very romantic.
0: And there was a very apt description saying that it was like a Roy Orbison, Patsy Cline. Absolutely.
1: Yes.
0: Gives that vibe, but with a little something different. Beautiful song.
1: Thank you.
0: So what else are we looking forward to?
1: Just more radio stuff, and I'm so appreciative of you having me in here. This means the world to me.
0: Our pleasure.
1: And so I'm going to do a whole nother week of stuff all around. I'm going to Lexington.
0: That's not too bad. You've only got like an hour,
1: right.
0: Hour and 15 minutes from here. Not bad.
1: And
0: yeah.
1: Tonight we tape a PBS program, and then tomorrow I do radio in Lexington, and then I go far to Goshen, Indiana. And then I go to Akron, Ohio, and then Columbus, Ohio. So it'll be interesting. And then I go back home and I play a show at the Shore. And then we're just going to continue to plan the tour. And, you know, I'd love to just get out with the band, you know, and support the record. And like I say, live music is my favorite.
0: Yeah. Yeah, so, that's exciting. Well, thank you very much.
1: Thank you.
0: For coming in. Congratulations on the new records. It sounds fantastic. Again, everybody, Lisa Bouchel, the name of the new album, Vandals, Thieves, and Lovers. And I wish you fun and safe travels.
1: Thank you.
0: You're very welcome. This is Kim at 91.9 WFPK. And still coming up this hour, got some Houndmouth, got some Nicole Atkins, and some Richie Havens as well.
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0: 91.9 WFPK, Sensational by Wishy. We're at Simple Minds, Don't You Forget About Me. This is Kimmett. Thanks for hanging out this morning. We've got a battle of the bands going today already. Lots of votes in. It's going to be one band, but two singers. It's kind of a battle between the singers. Do you prefer David Lee Roth Van Halen or Sammy Hagar Van Halen? Both great, but so different from each other. 502-814-9375 is where to text your answer. The winner will be named later. We'll hear a few songs from whichever singer you all have decided is better. Program support comes from the Philson Historical Society hosting Family History Day, a community event exploring personal, family, and local history Saturday, October 17th from 10 to 2, featuring curated historical resources, community organizations, research presentations, and activities for all ages. 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And Trees Louisville presenting Trees Week, October 9th through the 18th, celebrating Louisville's trees and discovering all the ways a healthy urban forest makes our community cooler, greener, and stronger. 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
0: 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Nicole Atkins is coming up after Houndmouth's Heavy Eyes on FPK.

When the Night Falls on 91.9 WFPK. That's Nicole Atkins. And WFPK presents Nicole Atkins October 10th at the Whirling Tiger right here in Louisville. It's Kemet. Good morning. Hey, thanks to everybody who's voting in the Battle of the Bands for today. If you're just tuning in, the Battle of the Bands today is David Lee Roth Van Halen versus Sammy Hagar Van Halen. Diamond Dave versus the Red Rocker. Got some votes in. Diamond Dave, David Lee Roth is ahead, but not by much. Not by much. You can give me your opinion at 502-814-9375. And then the winner, we'll hear later a few songs from the winner. That's going to be around 1 o'clock. It is almost 11 o'clock now. We're going to turn it up to 11 at 11, get loud for a little bit. 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Teddy Abrams conducts the Louisville Orchestra and Louisville Chamber Choir in Verdi's work for orchestra, chorus, and vocal soloists. Ticket details at louisvilleorchestra.org. 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All right, we're going to turn it up to 11 at 11 in just a few. One more tune first for this hour. It's Amos Lee's Sweet Pea, 91.9 WFPK.

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2: 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That's live at Leeds, 1970 Young Man Blues. And the Foo Fighters kicked it off with Enough Space. It's Kimmett. Good morning. Glad to be here with you. Happy Monday. On the way this hour, Billy Strings, Bia Badoobie, no doubt, Wilson Pickett's. And let's talk about our Battle of the Bands today. Thanks to everybody who's submitted your vote. We are at a tie right now. And if you're just tuning in, the battle today is between David Lee Roth and Sammy Hagar. Which Van Halen do you prefer, if any? David Lee Roth Van Halen or Sammy Hagar Van Halen? I've got a text here that says it's obviously David Lee Roth. It's been a lifelong argument in our household. My 61-year-old dad, who lived both eras, loves Van Hagar. I disagree wholeheartedly. DLR is one of the greatest frontmen of all time. I've got somebody here says David Lee Roth. David Lee Roth will always be the voice for Van Halen. Van Hagar all day long, says Matt. Jeff is in agreement with Matt. We've got a bunch of other votes right now, but we've got a tie head to head. The Red Rocker, Sammy Hagar versus Diamond Dave. What's your preference? 502-814-9375. Let me know who you like better. And that's a tough decision. I think both are great. But the way I do it is this. When I have trouble deciding, I say, okay, let's say, hypothetically, I'm going to be in solitary confinement for 1 year. That's really bad. But and there's only one Van Halen you could have. And it's only Van Halen. There's only one. And then I know which way that I would lean, given that dire ultimatum. Sometimes you have to play that little game in your mind in order to be able to make a decision. Sufjan Stevens coming after Aretha. This is Save Me on FPK.

0: Sheena is a punk rocker. Ramones on 91.9 WFPK. Sufjan Stevens before that with Chicago. It's Kimmett. Good morning on the way. Biba Doobie, Stereophonics, Wilson Pickett. The latest from Olivia Rodrigo, too.
1: It's time for the WFPK concert calendar. Here's what's going on around town.
0: Tomorrow, LPM is proud to sponsor Jersey Boys at Whitney Hall at 7:30. Scott Bradley's Postmodern Jukebox at the Lexington Opera House at 8. Graham Nash is at the Kentucky Theater in Lexington at 8. And Wednesday, WFPK welcomes Gregory Alan Isakov at MegaCorp Pavilion in Newport, Kentucky at 7:30. 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Demon Hunters at Mercury Ballroom at 8. Thursday, WFPK presents Nikki Diamonds with Zero Jones at the Monarch at 7. The Brokes, a Strokes tribute. That's at Zanzibar at 8. Julia Coles at Headliners at 8. And Friday, WFPK presents Whitney at Headliners starting at 8. And WFPK is proud to sponsor the Monarchs on the Belle of Louisville. And that will start at 7 p.m.
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0: We've got quite the battle going today. The Battle of the Bands is really the battle between two singers of the same band. Today it's David Lee Roth, Van Halen, versus Sammy Hagar, Van Halen. People have strong feelings about this because I'm getting the texts here. 502-814-9375. And Sammy got ahead, but just within the past couple of minutes, we are back to a tie. Very surprising. I really thought it was going to lean heavily one way or the other, but it is still early. We're going to declare the winner at 1 o'clock and play a few songs from whoever that winner is. So who do you like better? If you had to choose, you have to choose Sammy Hagar or David Lee Roth, Van Halen. Text me your thoughts to 502-814-9375. Can't wait to hear what you think. Biba Doobie is coming right after Billy Strings. This is Burn the Other End on 91.9 WFPK.

0: 91.9 WFPK. That was Write Me a Letter from Bia Badoobie's latest album, Pylon, just released a few weeks ago. And we heard Billy String's Burn the Other End. It's Kimmett, and still on the way this hour, St. Vincent, got some Wilson Pickett, and continuing to count up the votes for our battle of the bands today. It's David Lee Roth Van Halen versus Sammy Hagar Van Halen. What's your preference? 502-814-9375 is where you send your answer by text. 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
0: Right now, we've got a tie between David Lee Roth and Sammy Hagar as far as who is the favorite singer of the band Van Halen between the two. I'm very surprised at that. I thought it was going to lean very heavily one way or the other. You can get your vote in at 502-814-9375. And at 1 o'clock, we'll see who's got the most votes. St. Vincent is coming up after Duran Duran right here with New Moon on Monday on FPK.

91.9 WFPK, Stereophonics there. Have a nice day. And we're at St. Vincent with Teenage Talk. It's Kimmett. Good morning. There's just a little bit left in morning, about 15 minutes or so. There's an hour left to vote in the Battle of the Bands, which today is between David Lee Roth and Sammy Hagar, both lead singers for Van Halen at different times. And people have lots of strong feelings about it. So we were in a tie for a while, but now David Lee is emerging, coming out ahead for the moment. This can turn around. Definitely more of a fan of David Lee. David Lee Roth, no question. And then we got another one here. It says, David Lee Roth by a mile. As a kid in the 80s, there was nothing more energizing and fun than watching their videos. This was a great contest. Have a great day. Well, thank you. Yeah, I like this contest. And if you all, anybody out there, if you have an idea who you want to see go head-to-head in a battle of the bands, you can let me know, 502-814-9375, who should be in a future battle. So right now, David Lee Roth is ahead of Sammy Hagar. You can catch Sammy up by voting, or you can do whatever you want. You vote for whoever you want. 502-814-9375 is where to vote, and we'll see who the winner is at 1 o'clock and play some tunes from that singer. I got Wilson Pickett coming after No Doubt. This is Bathwater on FPK.

0: Wilson Pickett's on 91.9 WFPK, no doubt before that with Bathwater. Good morning. It's Kemet. A little bit of morning left, about 8 minutes or so. It's pretty nice out there. 67 degrees, should get up to 75, clear and down to 48 tonight, and then much the same tomorrow, which is a pretty nice way to start the week, if you ask me. Thanks to everybody participating in the Battle of the Bands. Sammy Hagar is just slightly, oh so slightly, behind David Lee Roth here in the battle. If you're just tuning in and you haven't guessed, the battle is between Sammy Hagar Van Halen and David Lee Roth Van Halen. Somebody here says, Sammy Hagar, hands down, Dave was great, but I find his voice annoying after a while. Then we got David Lee, no contest. We got Sammy Hagar, back and forth, back and forth. David Lee is just in a tiny bit of a lead right now. What's your thoughts? 502-814-9375. That's where to text your answer, 502-814-9375. 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Guests can sing along, reminisce, and fall in love all over again. Friday, October 23rd. Ticket details, which are on sale now, at KentuckyPerformingArts.org. And court-appointed special advocates. Kentucky ranks among the highest states in the nation for child abuse and neglect. 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
0: Coming up after 12, we've got Tom Waits and some Ben Harper, some Bridget Bardot, some Rhiannon Giddens. With what's left of this hour, you're going to hear new Olivia Rodrigo, and that will come after this London-based rock band called Man, Woman, Chainsaw. This is Nosedive on FPK.

91.9 WFPK, Sasami there with Honey Crash. We heard Long Time Coming from John Hiatt and Olivia Rodrigo with Serena Joy. A song so nice, I almost played it twice. Whoops, that was an accident. It's Kimmett. Thanks for hanging out. Tom Waits is on the way this hour. A new song from very interesting British duo called Get Down Services. New one from them coming soon. Got some 89V. And then at the end of the hour, we're going to visit 1959 for a minute, see what was number one on that day. And then we will declare the winner of our Battle of the Bands today. Battle of the Bands is really Battle of the Singers today. David Lee Roth Van Halen versus Sammy Hagar Van Halen. Both had huge hits. People are quite divided on this. Some people say Sammy all the way, and some are absolutely dedicated to David Lee Roth being the winner of this. It's kind of, you know, it's apples and oranges. They're such radically different singers. But what can I say? I want you to say 502-814-9375 is where you can text your preference. Who do you like better for Van Halen, David Lee Roth, or Sammy Hagar? Let me know. I will let you know that David Lee Roth is just a teeny tiny bit ahead in the votes. I thought this was going to be a landslide one way or the other. It could still go anyway. We've got just about an hour left. So make your voice heard, 502-814-9375. I got Tom Waits coming up after this Louisville band called Most Wanted Band. This is their song, Make My Day, on 91.9 WFPK.

91.9 WFPK from Manchester, England. That's Westside Cowboy, and the song is Kick Stones, the Boys. Tom Waits before that with Trampled Rose. It's Kimmett. Good afternoon. Thanks for hanging out and listening to music with me. You make it a lot of fun. Thanks for playing the Battle of the Bands with me. Still time to vote. We're going to pick the winner at 1 o'clock. It's David Lee Roth Van Halen versus Sammy Hagar Van Halen. David Lee Roth's got a slight lead right now. You can make your opinion known at 502-814-9375. New music from Greg Freeman is coming after this. Ben Harper, Pray That Our Love Sees the Dawn, 91.9 WFPK.

0: 91.9 WFPK from the new album All Set the Bone. That's Greg Freeman with Indu, and Ben Harper before that with Pray That Our Love Sees the Dawn. It's Kimmett's. Glad to be with you here this Monday afternoon. It's a lovely day, 67 degrees outside right now. It's going to get up to 75, and it'll be much the same for tomorrow, which is pretty nice. On the way still, music from British duo Get Down Services. I've got Eddie 9V, and I've got Bobby Darin with the song that was number one on this date in 1959. 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
0: Well, let's visit the text box and see what's happening with the Battle of the Bands. If you're just tuning in, the Battle of the Bands today is between David Lee Roth Van Halen and Sammy Hagar Van Halen. Let's check this box. Okay. Well, looking pretty strong here for David Lee. Dan says, back in the 90s, I made a mixtape of my favorite tracks with DLR, David Lee Roth, that I called the best of the better Van Halen. I did gain some newfound respect for Van Hagar a couple of years ago after seeing Sammy perform Van Halen songs with Michael Anthony and Joe Satriani. Still, the nod goes to Diamond Dave. Yeah, it's a difficult thing because I think that as far as singing ability, physicality, the instrument in the neck of the two, one could certainly make the argument that Sammy Hagar has the better voice. But that's not everything that music is about, right? It's about the delivery. It's about the style. It's about the lyrics. And David Lee Roth, hard to compete with because he had a lot going on in that department. So unless you Hagar fans really rally, looks like David Lee is going to be the winner, but there's still time, and it is still possible that Sammy gets back in the lead. We're going to pick the winner at 1 o'clock and play some Van Halen songs from the singer who is the winner. You can text your thoughts to 502-814-9375. Who do you got, David Lee or Sammy Hagar? I got Bridget Bardot after this Jurassic 5's Break on 91.9 WFPK.

91.9 WFPK from their new album, Massive Champion. That's British duo Get Down Services with the song Stop Living. They've got some interesting promo shots for their band. You might want to take a look. It's funny. Get Down Services is the name of the duo. Brigitte Bardot before that with Moi Je Joue. This is Kimmett, and thanks for participating in the Battle of the Bands. It's David Lee Roth versus Sammy Hagar, and wow, neck and neck. I've got to pick the winner by 1 o'clock. Sammy Hagar, Van Halen versus David Lee Roth, Van Halen. I will also consult the online poll and add those votes from there. And we'll see who gets put over the edge at 1 o'clock. And then I'll play the music of that singer for a few tunes. Eddie 9B coming after this. Rhiannon Giddens, Black is the Color. 91.9 WFPK.

91.9 WFPK, that's Eddie 9V with Blowing Up. And WFPK presents Eddie 9V Friday, December 18th at the Mercury Ballroom. This is Kimmett. Thanks for hanging out. It's almost 1 o'clock, and at that time, we're going to reveal the winner. You got like 1 minute to get your vote in if you want to get your vote in. It's going to be between Van Halen's Sammy Hagar or Van Halen's David Lee Roth. Yeah, and then at 1 o'clock, I shall play the music from the winner of that. And thanks to everybody who voted. 502-814-9375 is where you can send your vote. I got to start pulling the songs for the winner. So we've only got like a minute for you to get your choice in if you want to sway the results. David Lee Roth is in the lead right now. Before that, we got a few minutes. So let's hear the song that went to number one in 1959 on this date because it's awesome. It's Bobby Darin's Mack the Knife. FPK.

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3: Hey, good afternoon. It's 1 o'clock. That means it's time to reveal the winner of our Battle of the Bands today, which was between David Lee Roth's Van Halen and Sammy Hagar's Van Halen. It was back. It was forth. Sammy was up. He was down. Dave was up. He was down. Dave was in the lead right before 1 o'clock when I said, you've got just a minute to vote if you want Hagar in. And somebody texted here 5 times, Hagar, Hagar, Hagar, Hagar, Hagar, count them, 5 extra. And while I very much appreciate that effort and level of participation, I can't count all 5 of those. And even if I did, the winner would still have been David Lee Roth, who slid into the lead there at the end to be the winner. You know what? Both of those iterations of that band are fantastic for different reasons. It's super hard to pick. Thank you, everybody, who did send me your choice. So in honor of the winner, David Lee Roth, going to play a few David Lee Van Halen tunes. This one's from the Fair Warning album. It's Unchained, 91.9 WFPK.

91.9 WFPK, Hot for Teacher, Van Halen from the album 1984. Wrapping up our little block of David Lee Roth, Van Halen, as that was the winner today in our Battle of the Bands. David Lee Roth, Van Halen versus Sammy Hagar, Van Halen. But it was really tight, really close race, and I was surprised. I thought David Lee was going to win by a mile, but he didn't win by a mile. He won by some yardage. Because of that, let's play a little Sammy Van Halen. And I think the difference is that most people will notice, like, David Lee Roth, the fabulous performer and singer. Because singing isn't necessary. But Sammy Hagar, great vocalist. So I chose one of the Sammy songs that really, in my opinion, demonstrates his amazing vocal ability. So here is Sammy Hagar with Van Halen and Dreams from the 5150 album on FBK.

0: 91.9 WFPK. Man, I haven't heard that one in a long time. Do you hear the notes that man is hitting there? Sammy Hagar, Van Halen, the not winner of our Battle of the Bands today, but great to hear that just the same. This is Kimmett. Thanks for hanging out with me and listening to these tunes with me. Still on the way this hour, music from Serotones, music from Kate Justice, and got some new Ellie Goulding as well.
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0: Tomorrow, LPM is proud to sponsor Jersey Boys at Whitney Hall at 7:30 p.m., Scott Bradley's Postmodern Jukebox at the Lexington Opera House at 8, Graham Nash is at the Kentucky Theater in Lexington at 8, and Wednesday, WFPK welcomes Gregory Allen Isakov at Megacore Pavilion in Newport, Kentucky. That starts at 7:30. The Fresh Bears at

0: 919 WFPK, that's River Shook, if we got a chance. This is Kim. It's still on the way this hour. Sarah Tones, Kate Justice, Ben Folds 5 as well. 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
0: 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It's Bite the Bullet on FPK.
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91.9 WFPK. That's new from Air Traffic Controller. The song is Silent. Air Traffic Controller, if you don't know, indie pop band from Boston. And the lead singer, songwriter Dave Munro, had previously served in the U.S. Navy as an air traffic controller. We heard Serotonin's Pleasure before that, and Gail's Bite the Bullet. It's Kimmett. I got a little time with you left today before Laura Shine comes in, and in that time, we'll hear some Ben Folds 5, new music from Winona. And first, this is new from Ellie Goulding from the album I Know Too Much. 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

0: 91.9 WFPK. The Freshman by the Verve Pipe. And we heard Jolene by Kate Justice. That was taken from live at WFPK's Waterfront Wednesday. And we also heard Ellie Goulding's Misremember You. This is Kimmett. Thanks for hanging out. We've got a little bit of time left before Laura Schein comes in. 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And Trees Louisville, presenting Tree Week, October 9th through the 18th, celebrating Louisville's trees and discovering all the ways a healthy urban forest makes our community cooler, greener, and stronger. 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
0: And Kimmett here with you. It's been a pleasure hanging out with you today. Thank you very much. I'm going to take off in a few and turn it over to the great Laura Schein, who will take you through the rest of the day. And I will be back with you on Friday. Michael Young will be in for me for the next few days. And stick around. He's going to be doing the Tuesday Top 10 at 10 tomorrow. You can look at his Facebook profile to see what that topic is. I think he's doing Top 10... Top 10 favorite songs by children of megastars or musicians. You can take a look at that. All right, again, Laura will be in just a few minutes. We'll hear some new Winona before that. And before that, we'll hear this. It's Ben Folds 5 Army, 91.9 WFPK.

Joy Division, Love Will Tear Us Apart on WFPK. Mamas and the Papas with Monday. Had to play that today. It is Monday, right? Well, good afternoon. Lars Scheiner with you. We'll be checking out a new song from Lumineers in just a little bit. Also, gorgeous cover of R.E.M.'s Everybody Hurts done by The Corrs. That's coming up as well. First, though, Adele, who released her single, Skyfall, which was a theme for a James Bond film by the same title. It was the 23rd James Bond film, and it was written by Adele and a songwriting partner, Paul Epworth. It featured a 77-piece backing orchestra. And in an informal Billboard poll, 69% of responses voted that it was the best theme song to a Bond film ever. I'm sure they were all Adele fans. This is Skyfall, Adele, WFPK.

0: Orville Peck and his new single called Too Little Too Late here on WFPK. Also heard Mavis Staples with Human Mind and Adele, who released her James Bond theme Skyfall on this day in 2012. David Bowie from Live Aid, Joy Oladokun, and a song from the Lumineers that appears on a new compilation coming up on WFPK.
1: 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Morrissey at Louisville Palace, October 21st. Greta Van Fleet, February 19th at KFC Yum Center. And Willow Avalon at Mercury Ballroom, October 20th. 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

0: Like a Hurricane, covered by My Morning Jacket with Preservation Hall Jazz Band, providing the horns there. And that's from My Morning Jacket. Very interesting version. New tribute album to Neil Young. Coldplay with Violet Hill and the Lumineers, Isabel Fly. Song that originally appeared on the Netflix show called The Starling about 5 or 6 years ago. And actually, it's going to appear on a new compilation, Keep Pressing On, 25 Years of Dual Tone Records. Isabel Fly, nice to revisit that one. Music from The Corrs coming up, as well as Johnny Blue Skies, WFBK.
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0: 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WFBK is proud to present Ryan Bingham and the Texas Gentlemen Still Getting Away With It Tour Wednesday, October 14th at the Louisville Palace. 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What a gorgeous day we're having right now, 74 degrees. This is why I love fall. It's just perfect. Tonight, clear, low of 48. Tomorrow, sunny and a high of 75. Got a song here from The Corrs where they cover REM and do a really beautiful version of the song, Everybody Hurts, which reminds me, only because that song gets requested almost every mental health day. Our next WFBK Mental Health Day is this Wednesday, always the first of the month, and first Wednesday of the month, rather. And we take your request starting at 6 a.m. all the way up to 6 p.m. for songs that lift you up a bit and might help others as well. So get ready for your request this Wednesday. The Corrs, Everybody Hurts, from their MTV Unplugged album, which was they performed at on this day in 1999. They sold over 2 million copies of the CD. Everybody Hurts, WFBK.

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fun song, Kid Capici. It's called INVU, INVU. And Chicago, does anybody really know what time it is here on WFPK? It's actually 3:05 right now. And Laura Shiner with you. It's also National Get Funky Day. And our question of the day today is, what funk tune makes you want to groove? You can text your answer to 502-814-WFPK. This one makes me want to groove. It's from Eddie Kendricks, who actually passed away on this day in 1992. He was part of the Temptations, had a successful solo career, especially with this song, one of my favorite funky tunes. Keep on trucking, WFPK.

0: Louis Louis, Toots and the Maytals, WFPK, Grace Jones, Nipple to the Bottle, and we heard from Eddie Kendricks, Keep on Truckin', one of his greatest songs, and he passed away on this day at the age of 52 in 1992. Part of the Temptations, and the Temptations are going to be at the Louisville Palace this coming Saturday with the Four Tops. Going to be checking in with the concert calendar, speaking of that, plus a new song from Blondshell, as well as Phoebe Bridgers, coming up on WFPK.
1: It's time for the WFPK concert calendar. 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

Blondshell, another great song from Violins, her new album, and that was Stone Fruit. Blondshell just announced going to be at Headliners May 21st. It's a ways away, but that's when they're going to be there. We have Phoebe Bridgers for you next, a new single she put out for the film Primetime, and it's on the soundtrack. This is on video, Phoebe Bridgers, WFPK.

That's a new track there from Hey Nothing. It's called Barn Nursery in the new album, or EP rather. It's 33 Degrees. Low Cut Connie with Revolution Rock and Roll. Phoebe Bridgers from the Primetime film soundtrack with the song On Video. And she also stars in that film along with Robert Pattinson. Going to be hearing from Brandi Clark in just a bit, as well as Ryan Bingham and some Bon Iver coming up as well on WFBK. Our next member meetup at the Speed Cinema is Wednesday, October 21st, for You Had to Be There. It's the true story of the 1972 production of Godspell that brought together future comedy legends Martin Short, Gilda Radner, Eugene Levy, and more. 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Got a song here from Steve Miller Band. Steve Miller, leader of the band, lead guitarist, songwriter, was born on this day in Milwaukee and ended up being raised in Texas. And that was on this day in 1943. That means that he is 83 today, Steve Miller. Hope he's going to Swingtown, WFBK.

The New Master Sounds with Lamar Williams Jr. singing with them. Usually they play instrumentals, but every once in a while we'll have a guest vocalist, and that song's called Shake It. Very funky sounds from New Master Sounds. That's kind of their thing. In fact, it's National Get Funky Day. What funk tune makes you want to groove is our question of the day as well. You can text your answer to 502-814-9375. Van Morrison with Brown Eyed Girl starting off the hour. Good afternoon, Laura Shine. Hope you had a good weekend. At least we had a couple of days of really gorgeous weather, including today, 74 right now, and sunshine. Got Led Zeppelin for you coming up next. Also a classic from Elton John, Brooke Hall, who's a Louisville-based artist. We'll get to their new song as well. First, Led Zeppelin, Celebration Day from the Led Zeppelin 3 album. And that album was released on this day in 1970. This is Celebration Day on WFPK.

0: New song's called Black Lavender. It comes from Alison Russell along with Brittany Spencer on that track. And from the album In the Hour of Chaos, Joni Mitchell, No Apologies, and Led Zeppelin, Celebration Day. Their album Led Zeppelin 3 was released on this day in 1970. Cassandra Wilson, who recently passed away, we're going to feature a song from her, as well as The Sways and Brooke Hall from right here in Louisville, and an old fave from Echo and the Bunnymen coming up on WFPK.
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0: And we get programming support from our listeners and also from the Louisville Orchestra, opening its classic season with Verdi's Requiem October 16th and 17th at Whitney Hall. Teddy Abrams conducts the Louisville Orchestra and Louisville Chamber Choir and Verdi's work for orchestra, chorus, and vocal soloist. 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Up next, we've got a tune here from Cassandra Wilson, who recently passed away. She was a jazz singer and a really great one. She had several albums and a song on the True Detective soundtrack, the music from the HBO series called Sign of the Judgment, WFPK.

0: That's new from you too, Silencio from Carnaval de Luz, the name of the new album. Heard Echo and the Bunnymen covering The Doors, People Are Strange, and Brooke Hall, Living on the Run, Brooke's latest single. Brooke also is based here in Louisville. We heard from The Sways, their new tune, Someday We Will Dream About Today, on WFPK. Tom Waits, Marvin Gaye, Bully, and Foo Fighters still to come, and then we'll have our 5 o'clock shadow and Neil Young cover for you today.
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2: 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I'm always looking for some incremental change that I can make. That keeps the song alive. Songs aren't museum artifacts. They're living, breathing organisms. And I think the audience are attuned to that kind of sophistication, if you like. You know, they're not there to hear a record reproduced.
1: It's Sting, 6 p.m. right here on FPK.
0: 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Elton John released his excellent album, his most successful studio album, on this day in 1973. Goodbye Yellow Brick Road had Benny and the Jets on it and so many good songs. And this one, the title track, WFPK.

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6: Shadow. 5 o'clock shadow and original, followed by a cover tune. The original comes from Neil Young. It's called Razor Love. Appeared on the Silver and Gold album, which came out in 2000. And Folk Bitch Trio from Melbourne recently released a cover of that. And it's one of my favorite tunes of Neil's. I first heard it on the Transparent show, if you remember that. Really interesting show, and they played it over the credits during season one at one point, and I just had to find out more about it. I'd heard a lot of early Neil Young, but not as much of the later stuff. This is Razor Love from Neil Young, WFDK.

Razor Love covering Neil Young's song there. Folk Bitch Trio is the name, and they're out of Melbourne, Australia. Love their version of it, and the original, especially from Neil, from the Silver and Gold album. Razor Love was our 5 o'clock shadow today. We'll be hearing from a listener about their first concert and play the artist or band they mentioned, plus look at the concert calendar here shortly. And also tune from Jason Isbell as well as Slow Pulp. First though, Bruce Springsteen, who released his album called Brilliant Disguise, and that was on this day in 1987. Not Brilliant Disguise, I apologize, Tunnel of Love. The song Brilliant Disguise, those on that record, which is what I'm thinking about. Let's give that a spin right now from Bruce, WFBK, One Step Up.

0: Face and His Bull and a song Live Oak here on WFBK goes back to the Southeastern album. Bruce Springsteen from the Tunnel of Love record. That album was released on this day in 1987. We heard One Step Up. Slow Pulp, Madonna coming up, as well as My First Concert in just a little bit.
1: 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Here's what's going on around town.
0: Happening tomorrow, LPM is proud to sponsor Jersey Boys at Whitney Hall at 7:30. Scott Bradley's Postmodern Jukebox will be at the Lexington Opera House at 8. Also in Lexington tomorrow, Graham Nash at the Kentucky Theater. And then on Wednesday, WFBK welcomes Gregory Allen Isakoff at Megacorp Pavilion in Newport, Kentucky. And the Fresh Bears will be at Zanzibar. Bryson Tiller at the KFC Yum Center. Demon Hunter at Mercury Ballroom. Thursday, WFBK presents Nikki Diamonds with Zeno Jones at the Monarch at 7. The Brokes, a Strokes tribute, will take place at Zanzibar. Julia Cole at Headliners. And then on Friday, WFBK presents Whitney, and that's at Headliners at 8.
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Welcome to My First Concert, where you tell the story of your first concert and we play the band or artist. And today it's from Greg. He said his first concert was The Temptations at Redbird Stadium after a game. He said, I believe it was 1985. That's good enough for us to play some Temptations for you, by the way. They're going to be in concert this Saturday playing at the Louisville Palace with the Four Tops, The Temptations. I know I'm losing you, WFPK.

0: Drugs and their song, Who's That? It's their latest single. Violet Grohl, the daughter of Dave Grohl, by the way. Cool Buzz, and we heard The Temptations, I Know I'm Losing You. That was Greg's first concert for my first concert, 1985 at Redbird Stadium. Got music from Goose coming up, as well as Bob Dylan, Michigander. Then we'll turn things over to Kyle Meredith. He has Sting on his show tonight at 6.
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0: Wanted to let you know our next WFPK All Requests Mental Health Day is this Wednesday, first Wednesday of each month, and we'll be taking your requests starting at 6 a.m. all the way up to 6 p.m., and you can text your request to 502-814-9375. 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And the Office of Violence Prevention hosting their Violence Reduction Summit, a day of learning, collaborating, and change, Friday, November 6th at the Goodwill West Louisville Opportunity Center. Details and registration for this ticketless event at louisvilleky.gov. And Eisenberg Spray Foam, specializing in existing home insulation projects, including attics, basements, and garages, helping to create a greener environment by reducing a home's energy usage. Estimates at 502-554-2501. Carol King did the reworked her song, Where I Lead You, excuse me, Where You Lead, I Will Follow, for the Gilmore Girls, which debuted on the WB on this day in 2000. And reflecting on the show's mother-daughter theme throughout, she sang with her daughter, Louise Goffin. This is Where You Lead, I Will Follow, the more updated version, WFPK. Love you.

Mrs. Brown, you've got a lovely daughter, Herman's Hermits, on WFBK. Heard from Morrissey with Back on the Chain Gang. Well, stay tuned. Kyle Meredith is next. He has Sting on his show. I'm Laura Shine. Hope you have a great evening. We'll see you again tomorrow on

Museums and Women is the name of the new Josh Rouse album. I haven't looked into it. It sounds like it's an answer to something. Like, is it a punchline? Well, I'm going to figure that one out. Anyway, love the new track. Things are looking up. James, before that, taking us back to 1993, landed at number 18 on the UK singles chart. It tiptoed around on the US modern rock charts as well. I'm Kyle Meredith here on FPK. Only legends in the building tonight. Sting will be joining me here in just a few moments. Lindsey Buckingham of Fleetwood Mac later, as well as Brian Ferry of Roxy Music. That's all happening tonight. Sting, Lindsey Buckingham, Brian Ferry, all joining me throughout the evening with Sting on the way here in just a few moments. But first, we'll do one from Nina Simone, taking us back to 1964 after Ike and Tina cover the Beatles. That's all after Johnny and June from 1967. Here's Jackson on FPK Louisville.

0: It's 91.9 WFPK. I'm Kyle Mayer. Tonight, once again, joined by my buddy Sting. He's not touring with the Police, but he has been touring with a different three-piece, calling it the 3.0 Tour. We got to talk all about it in an interview that you can watch at WFPK.org.
1: I think people are surprised to see three people up there, because, you know, I have many different configurations of bands over the years, but I haven't gone back to a three-piece since the famous one. And for me, surprise is everything. I want to surprise myself. I want to surprise the people coming to see us or listen to us. Surprise is the essence of music. What we love about it, the three of us, love the clarity of the sound between the instruments, all the air between the instruments, which creates a lot of freedom. It's not all clogged up with, you know, not a sound, but it's loud and it's clear, and I think the audience responds to that. We have to work harder. There's no safety net. All of us, each of the trio, has to work harder, but we enjoy it. It's fantastic.
2: Like there could be a disaster. But I guess there could be a disaster anytime.
1: Yeah, I mean, I can either own up to a disaster, or I can, you know, act my way out of it. But.

0: Staying with the police there on a live version of Next to You on 91.9 WFPK. I'm Kyle Meredith. Had to talk with Sting a lot about playing live and how he likes to mix up what the songs, how the songs are. Our full interview when you subscribe to the Kyle Meredith With podcast.
1: You know, I try and recreate a song every night. I'm always looking for some incremental change that I can make, and my musicians are the same. We're looking for tiny little harmonic changes or a bass line or a harmony somewhere that makes it different from the night before. And in that ethos, it's the same as the jazz musician. You know, we'll play a standard, but they're looking to do something different. That keeps the song alive. It keeps me committed. Songs aren't museum artifacts. They're living, breathing organisms, and you have to breathe life into them every night. That's my job. I'll change the melody a lot, but I mean, it's based in the key center that I'm starting out. And I think the audience are attuned to that kind of sophistication, if you like. You know, they're not there to hear a record reproduced. You know, when you record a song, you hardly know it. It's like kind of like a first date. You know, after you've been playing it for a while, you get more adept at playing it, and you find new things. So this is not a first date.

0: Can't stand losing you. A little bit of Deo in there. It's live Sting and the Police on 91.9 WFPK. I'm Kyle Meredith. We also got to talk about Sting's solo cut with his 3.0 band called I Wrote Your Name Upon My Heart. Our full interview at WFPK.org. 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
1: Again, it's a surprise, you know. I surprised myself. I think it really telegraphs what the band is about. It's a very simple song. It's a love song. It's a romantic song, but it's noisy and very direct.
0: I quote our last interview to artists every now and then because I ask you once if songs like that were easy for you to write. But, and you said, yeah, basically. Not to say the song is simple, but it's just that you have figured out so many different styles, and when you're like, oh, I need to do the rock song.
1: Yeah.
0: Yeah. Is that still the case?
1: Well, this song is more complex than it sounds, actually. There are more chords in it than you would imagine, but it sounds simple. Uh-huh. And I think that is the trick, really. I want things to sound simple, even if they're not. But, you know, songwriting's never easy.

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is dropped, every note, another lyric caught in my throat.

0: It's their other hits off of that record, God Shuffled His Feet. That's Crash Test Dummies, Afternoons and Coffee Spoons on FPK. Paul Simon's old in that set as well. That album, You're the One, in 2000, earned him an Album of the Year for a Grammy nomination. Also heard Betty Levette, Thanks Again to Sting, that full interview, WFPK.org, and the Kyle Meredith With podcast. Lindsey Buckingham joins me next hour here on 91.9, where we get programming supports from Louisville Maker Faire, an annual family-friendly ticketless event at U of L's Engineering Student Success and Research Building. 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I'm Kyle Meredith, Fleetwood Mac's Lindsey Buckingham. Joining me next hour right now, some Tiana Esperanza, Wilco, and that new Radicals, One Night Only, 91.9 WFPK Louisville.
1: Ow! God, are you up there? Because we could really use your help down here on Earth.

cross-section of American college kids, isolated on an island test site in the South Pacific. What kind of world will they create?

Leon Bridges' new record is, well, it's called Happiness Anytime. It's produced by the guys from Jungle. That's Talk It Over here on FBK. Counting Crows before that, and the High Women with Redesigning Women on 91.9 WFPK. I'm Kyle Meredith. Going to be talking with Lindsey Buckingham of Fleetwood Mac here in just a moment. We also have the WFPK question of the day. Today is National Get Funky Day. So what's the funk tune that makes you want to groove? Krista Davis says, get up off that thing. James Brown, nice pick. Marlena Bailey says, Cameo with Word Up. Just saw Dave Matthews Band do a great version of that at Bourbon and Beyond. Michael Barnett says, Fence Walk by Mandrill. A little bit of a deep cut there from 1973. Mary Downs Childers picks the Gap Band's Drop the Bomb on Me. All classics that bring the funk. I'll play some of that later on. Right now, though, the last Todd Snyder album, some Feist, and right now, Wolf Alice. Here's Moaning Lisa Smile. It's WFPK Louisville.

0: what's up, buddy? 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
1: Screedin', screedin', screedin', screedin', screedin', screedin', screedin'. Deep blue neon, Bud Light light. Bud it to my left, Bud it to my right. Ho honky tonk.

0: 91.9 WFPK. I'm Kyle Meredith, and tonight my guest, Lindsey Buckingham. He's had the kind of career arc that makes other musicians both jealous and exhausted. As Fleetwood Mac's on-again, off-again guitar wizard, producer, songwriter, he helped turn a blues rock band into one of the biggest pop juggernauts of the 1970s with Rumors and Tusk. Along the way, he's been the guy behind the nervy riffs of Go Your Own Way, the weird experiments that confuse Warner Brothers, and the high-gloss production that defined their 80s hits. We got to talk all about his songwriting in an interview that you can catch at WFPK.org.
1: In many ways, it's gotten easier. Perhaps for me personally, the writing process has taken on a kind of an overall thing where it used to be, I guess the analogy would be a bit more like movie making, because you're coming in with a rough idea and then you're delegating out various aspects of it to your bandmates and all of that. A lot of times now when I write, it's more connected to the process of recording, and it becomes a bit more like painting. So, you know, you're kind of discovering as you're recording and as it's going along, it becomes a slightly different discipline. But yeah, I think the key to continuing to be able to write effectively and to continue to grow as an artist is just to think of it in those terms and not to try to live up to anybody's idea of what they think you should be. You know, just find yourself continually engaged in what you find to be meaningful and interesting and moving, and I think the rest will take care of itself usually.

0: Fleetwood Mac, Never Go Back Again on 91.9 WFPK. I'm Kyle Meredith. Lindsey Buckingham is my guest tonight. Of course, he's been long part of the Mac soap opera. Fired, rehired, fired again from the band, maybe rehired eventually one day. At this point, his exit count rivals Spinal Tap's drummers. But we're focusing on his songwriting in an interview that you can catch in full when you subscribe to the Kyle Meredith With podcast.
1: At the root of it, a good song is a good song. Perhaps the idea of what a song is has changed in some ways. But if you look at what hip-hop and rap has done in terms of, in some cases, subverting melody as the focal point, I think there is no right or wrong, obviously, and that's part of the beauty of things evolving and changing in art. But, you know, that has sort of inverted the way people listen to music, because I think they're listening to the edges that you spoke of, you know, the dressing, the way something is couched, as much as they're listening to the center, which used to be the melody and still is, but sometimes melody, you know, takes a backseat to those other things. In our case, I think it's still about the basic pop form as we've known it for actually many years, and you're right, I don't think that has changed a great deal.

0: 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I'm Kyle Meredith. Lindsey Buckingham is my guest tonight. He remains one of rock's greatest contradictions. A pop perfectionist with an experimental streak, a control freak who helped create one of the most famously dysfunctional bands of all time. And we got to talk about one of those odd moments that ended up being beautiful, the time he made a duets record with Christine McVie and almost everyone else from Fleetwood Mac. 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
1: It is true that John McVie and Mick Fleetwood are playing on a great deal of it. But, you know, when Christine and I decided to go in the studio, there was no agenda to make a Fleetwood Mac album. It's probably

probably fair to say that no one was saying, oh, this can't be a Fleetwood Mac album, but it just wasn't on anybody's lips. We were really just wanting to create a situation that had the gesture of welcoming her back in, not just to the rehearsal hall, but into the studio, since she was so interested in reconnecting with her creative muse on that level. And so what happened was we got in the studio, and literally within 3 or 4 days, it just blew our minds because our rapport was better than ever. If anyone in the back of their mind thought that this was possibly going to turn into a Fleetwood Mac album, Christine and I got very protective over the idea of it being a duet album, because that seemed to be the life that it had. It was something that really spoke to us and took on a life of its own.

0: Lindsey Buckingham and Christy McVie in my world on 91.9 WFPK. I'm Kyle Meredith. Thanks so much to Lindsey for dropping in. 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
1: Hi, this is Joan Jett from the Blackhearts. And why do we love 91.9 WFPK? So much music.

brand new from Kings of Leon, and I like it so very much. That is My Whole World from their upcoming Oh My Beloved album. REM's Sidewinder sleeps tonight. The lyric is, call me when you try to wake her up. Just in case you never looked that one up. Springsteen's Thunder Road in that set as well. Thanks again to Lindsey Buckingham. That full interview at WFPK.org and the Kyle Meredith With podcast. I'll be talking with Brian Ferry of Roxy Music next hour here on 91.9, where we get programming support from Bargain Supply. 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I'm Kyle Meredith, Brian Ferry of Roxy Music joining me next hour. Right now, though, the latest from Joya Ladekin. We'll also do some Sheryl Crow with Jesse Wells, all after Green Day from the highly underrated Saviors album. Here's Father to a Son, FPK.